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1: Hey, I know the ladies are going to love this. Devil Wears Prada 2 is in theaters now. Simone Ashley is on the move.
2: Did you dream of wanting to be in show business?
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3: 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I don't know where. 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
2: 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And wait till you hear how Michael Jackson just made a massive comeback on the charts. Stay right here. 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
2: Let's do it one more game, baby. Yes, sir. I got some Rihanna. Got a request for some Post Malone on social media at Move With Enrique. Got some Flo Rida on the way, some Ray. And right now, we getting started with some Taylor. It's called

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We are Z104. Well, happy Saturday night and happy first weekend of May. Hope it's going good so far for you. I have a sick daughter at home, which is always fun. My son has a doubleheader baseball game tomorrow. And my birthday's Monday. Nobody can be sick on my birthday. A lot of vitamin C.

Z104, Madison's number one hit music station. You know, there's some cities in the world where you have more likely chance to live to 100 or more. The top five cities in the world for longevity. Let me give you a hint. None of them in America. We'll go through those coming up here in 12 minutes.

Hey, it's Zach Dillon on Z104. Make sure you're following us on IG. Krista's always posting stuff that you should know locally, right? Because you got to stay in the know. You got to catch up on what's happening with Elvis Duran and more. Just

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1: Oh, this is brutal. It's not even like getting scammed. It's like getting stolen from. There's a new scam out there called ghost tapping. Have you heard about this? We're going to run through it in 7 minutes after 10 on a Saturday night.

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1: Hey, thanks so much for being here at Zach Dylan on a Saturday night, first weekend of May. Here we go. Make it a good one. There's a new scam out there, and this is pretty crazy because, you know, most scams, you have to fall for it, right? Like, my grandfather in his last days had dementia, and someone called him to scam him, and they said, hey, it's your grandson, Zachary. And, of course, he remembered me, thankfully, but that wasn't me. That was someone that knew who his grandson was, and they, you know, thankfully didn't take a lot of money, but he fell for it at first. It's like that's scamming, right? Like that's scamming someone and you fall for it. But this is like, this is next level scam. This is without your card ever leaving your pocket. And it's called ghost tapping scammers. And let's just call them scumbags. That's what they are. They're now using cheap, easy to buy card readers that are able to trigger small wireless transactions just by getting close enough to your wallet. 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Concerts, hello, sporting events. When was the last time you were able to be at a concert and be far away from people? 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They're pretty inexpensive, and with this new scam, can really save you. 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
1: We got Pay Your Bills coming back on Monday. 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

Z104 after 11 now on a Saturday night. So how would you describe 2026 so far? Now we're into the fifth month of the year. Well, the top three responses in this study, that's in 7 minutes.

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1: We officially have conquered 4 months into 2026 here. And so, as we head now May 2nd, so we're in the fifth month, but we've completely finished 4 months. How would you describe 2026 so far? What's the word you would use? In a new survey, they asked that question. The number one response, it's not a good one. It's stressful. That was the number one response. Number two, not good either. Number two is challenging. I like number three. Let's go with number three as the consensus. I hope you're on board with this one. Number three word to describe 2026, according to this new survey, it's a bit more optimistic than the first two, and it was hopeful. I like that word because you can't ever lose the hope. Always hopeful. We got 7 months left in the year. You can turn it around. Let's be hopeful.
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1: Well, I hope you have a great rest of the first weekend of May. Thanks for keeping it right here on the radio. My birthday's on Monday, so I celebrate now the rest of the weekend my birthday, because it's the weekend closest to my birthday. So have a great weekend. I'm so-

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1: How we living. Happy Sunday. It's Rach, and if you want to make it an extra Sunday fun day, here's some national holidays we could celebrate. National Raspberry Popover Day, Chocolate Custard Day, Paranormal Day. That already makes me afraid. National Lemonade Day.

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It's Rach. And if you want to know what's up around Madtown, Krista is always out and about. 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

Well, get ready for a phenomenal comedian that I know a lot of us, if you're around my age, remember definitely watching and laughing our butts off. Say hello as Sinbad sets his stand-up return. Yep, Sinbad is tipping his toes back into the stand-up for the first time since his 2020 stroke. Now, the comedian has actually been asked countless times about a possible return, and he finally has some news. Well, Sinbad shared in Instagram, "Well, I can't walk since the stroke in 2020, which is heartbreaking, but I have not been on stage. I'm going to get my feet wet April 29th and May 10th at the Comedy Ice House in Pasadena, California. It's just the beginning of me and my comeback, so I'm looking forward to these shows."

Okay, I'm so loving this right now. George Clooney, check this out, wasn't in The Devil Wears Prada 2. No, but his Lake Como villa is. Reacting to the surprise cameo to Access Hollywood, he joked, "Is it really? Oh, man, I made it. Can't wait to watch it." Say hello to the gorgeous now.

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Madison is that number one hit music station, Z104. Well, I know what you're all going to be doing. You're going to go to the theaters and watch The Devil Wears Prada 2 and then stuff your face with all the deliciousness of hot butter

Well, get ready to join me all week long on Z104 at 2:30. Why? Because I'm going to hook you up with the phenomenal Shinedown. Yes, they are coming to town May 16th at the Kohl Center. Turn it up now. It's our lesson.

Edison's number one hit music station, Z104. Well, everybody is talking about it. I know I already have my outfit picked out. Shinedown coming to the Kohl Center May 16th. That's my birthday present to myself. I'm going to get you hooked up all week long at 2:30. Don't miss it. Maybe you

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Someone to come over to my apartment and help me clean it. 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I'm just too lazy. 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You feel my pain. It's a Sunday. We don't want to do anything on C104.

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Well, I just might be rolling out of here and heading on over, I don't know, to the Marcus Theater, grab my daughter, and go enjoy watching The Devil Wears Prada 2. I know. By the way, what are you wearing there?

0: Madison's number one hit music station, Z104. We'll get ready to fall in love with the best theme parks of this year. According to USA Today, the 10 best Reader's Choice Awards for the best theme parks have arrived. Nominees were selected by theme park experts and travel writers, and readers decided to choose the winners in categories from best roller coaster to best theme park. And the winner goes to Silver Dollar City in Branson, Missouri for the fourth year in a row. Okay, never been, never heard. So can I still give it up to some of our favorites here? Of course, just go on out to the Dells or go on out to Gurnee, Illinois for some Six Flags.
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0: Z104, how's it going? It's Krista. Listen, all week long, I'm going to get you hooked up with some hot tickets because you can't get hotter than a Shinedown. Let's be honest. They're coming to the Kohl Center, kicking off on May 16th, and I've got them to give to you. Sound good? All right, so don't miss out. Once again, 2:30.
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0: 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It's the V Bros. Mikey V, Frankie V, and our bestie Gianna. Elaine, do you have that one coworker that just walks around and wastes your time talking about nonsense?
1: Oh my God, do I? And she sits right next to me. And I hear all about it every day.
0: What I want you to do tomorrow when you go to work is say thank you to that person. What's that person's name?
1: Marilyn.
0: All right, say thank you. Thank you to Marilyn.
1: Her name, Marilyn.
0: Marilyn, so say thank you to her because apparently when you spend 15 minutes a day wasting coworkers' time talking about sports or their kids, whatever, you're actually doing everybody a favor because that'll help with better productivity and a better day in general because you're building camaraderie around the workplace because too often we're so focused just in work, we don't get to know each other. So she's just trying to get to know you in about 15, 20 minutes of chit-chatting, and that's actually going to help you all. So say thank you to Marilyn, you said her name was, tomorrow when you go in, okay?
1: That's nice to know. I will say thank you to Marilyn for telling me all about her kids that I don't care about, but it's okay.
2: I'm building camaraderie, Frankie said.
0: That's what matters.
2: That's like code word for wasting my damn time.

0: 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It's a V Bros. 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Frankie V, and our bestie Gianna.
1: So this is a thing. People are trying to marry their pets.
0: Wild story, but we'll get you all caught up on this next.

0: 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It's the V Bros, Mikey V, Frankie V, and our bestie Gianna.
1: So, Becca, give me one word that sums up 2026 so far.
2: Honestly, I agree with that.
3: I love that.
1: That's actually funny. That's a good answer. That's a great answer. It's not the exact word or sound we're looking for, but you're on the right track. Mikey, Gianna, one word or apparently sound to describe 2026 so far.
2: Fast.
3: I was going to say that.
2: Yeah, it's like everything's on a time warp. It's so weird.
3: We joke that me and Gianna have the same brain often.
1: That's funny.
2: Proof is in the pudding.
3: Yeah.
1: Tomorrow is May 1st. It is not fast as a word we're looking for. The I was a lot closer. The number one response people say is stressful. Followed by
3: crazy.
2: Expensive.
1: challenging. And finally, there is some positivity. People say they are hopeful. They are hopeful when it comes to 2026.
3: But wait, Becca, remind me your word again.
2: Perfect.
3: I think that sums it all up.
2: That's it.

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0: 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It's a V Bros. Mikey V, my big bro. Frankie V, and our bestie Gianna,
1: joined by Stephanie. Do you name your car?
2: Oh yeah.
0: Oh wow.
1: What's your car's name?
2: This one's named Piggy, but they've all had different names.
3: Go Piggy, go.
1: Do you get road rage often?
2: Yeah.
1: That's funny.
3: You can't get road rage in a car named Piggy. Piggy's pissed again.
2: I sure do.
1: I'll tell you this, though. It's funny you said this, because drivers who give their cars human traits, like giving them a name, are more likely to engage in road rage than those that don't. And also, people that have bumper stickers or things hanging from their rearview mirror are also more aggressive when they're driving, and often cause for issues with road rage. Is that you, Gianna?
4: I may or may not have some dice in the mirror, as well as ducks in my windshield.
3: Do you name your car? I don't think you do.
4: I don't name my car. No. But regardless, have the road rage.
1: Yeah, it's because of the hanging dice and ducks in the mirror.
3: She names a lot of other cars that drive by her.
4: Yeah.
3: Words that we can't say on the radio.
4: Yeah.

0: Z104, Madison's number one hit music station. It's the V Bros. Mikey V, Frankie V, and our bestie Gianna.
1: So, Chris, I have to admit something, okay?
2: Okay, what's it?
1: And I actually felt bad. Gianna, I do apologize. Gianna said, I am so hungry right now, I might die.
3: Yeah, I did just say that, Frankie.
1: You did. And then you said you would, if it actually happened in studio, and this is like a very serious conversation now, I do apologize. You said you would want a casket that's what, did you say?
3: Bedazzled. And bedazzled, yes. I know it sounds crazy and morbid, yeah. But God forbid something happened to me. That is like a wish of mine. I would love a bedazzled. Casket.
1: Mm-hmm. No, and here's the thing. I know on the phone right now, you're very dying to hear where I'm going with this conversation.
3: Yeah,
1: right?
2: Yeah, I'm intrigued.
1: Okay, so after you said that, I saw that this is going viral right now, but a Brazilian funeral company has actually created Super Mario coffins that people want. So you could actually, you know, pass away and they'll bury you in a Mario, a Luigi. They have all of these if you want. I haven't seen a bedazzled one yet, but you can Google it right now. It's a Brazilian company called Big Noto, and they created a line of coffins
0: built out like Super Mario Brothers. Requesting a bedazzled coffin.
3: Casket, and you bury me in Mario?
0: And she would come back from the dead.
3: I would legit rise and haunt all of you for the rest of my days. To be fair, I am a Mario fan. I grew up playing Mario on my Nintendo for years, but I want a bedazzled casket. This is like insane.
1: At least we have a good backup for you, G.
3: Oh my God, this looks crazy.
1: Somebody feed Gianna so she doesn't die.
3: Oh yeah, my.

0: 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It's a V Bros. Mikey V, Frankie V, and our bestie Gianna.
1: Frankie V has a brand new game for us.
2: And this is different music than you're used to. This is movie theme music.
1: Okay.
2: So what I've decided to do is take iconic movie lines, and instead of doing finish the lyric, we're going to finish the movie line.
1: Oh, I like this.
3: Gianna's a movie buff. I am not a movie buff by any means.
2: I think you'll be okay on this though, Mikey. I think you got this as well. Play along at home. Here we go. We start with our very own Mikey V.
3: Frankie's getting ready.
2: Shut up. Just shut up. You had me.
3: I have not even the slightest idea.
2: From the movie Jerry Maguire. Shut up. Just shut up. You had me.
3: Wouldn't even have a guess of the next word.
1: I've never seen that movie, so I don't even know.
4: Beat me.
3: Is there a help me help you in that movie? What's going on now?
4: Just shut up. You had me at hello.
2: You had me at hello.
1: My
2: classic
1: God.
2: Line.
1: I knew that line. I just didn't know the movie.
3: When did that movie come out?
2: 1996.
3: Yeah.
1: Okay. I wasn't on Earth yet.
3: Too old.
2: Doesn't matter. You still know that line. Okay. Over to Gianna. Okay. Not sure when this movie came up, but I'm pretty sure you know these movie lines right here. On Wednesdays,
1: we wear pink.
5: Wellness. So we'll see you tomorrow.
6: On Wednesdays, we wear pink.
2: Yeah, from Mean Girls.
1: The movie Mean Girls.
2: Mikey seems so confused. Mikey hates
3: movies. No, that one I knew. That one it's sad that I knew the Mean Girls line, but I didn't know the Jerry Maguire line.
2: Should I give Mikey a really easy one here? An easy one?
3: I think you thought you just gave me an easy one, and neither me nor Gianna knew it.
2: All right. This is from a classic movie way before any of us were alive. It's called The Wizard of Oz. Have you heard of The Wizard of Oz, Mikey?
3: Yeah, I've heard of that movie. I'm sure I don't know this line, but here we go.
1: My favorite movie of all time. I'll help you.
2: Okay. Mikey.
3: Teamwork, Gianna. Here we go.
2: There's no place like...
3: There's no place like home?
1: Good
7: wow. There's no place like home. There's no place like home.
1: Click your heels together three times, Mikey.
3: There we go. Click, click, click,
2: and the final one. This is a classic from 1997, I like to say.
1: Is Leonardo it Titanic?
2: DiCaprio. It is Titanic.
1: What's my other favorite movie? Let's go, go.
2: Leo is up on the edge of the boat. He's got his arms out like this, and he's ready. He's ready to take on the world. And he says,
1: I'm the king of the world.
2: Hold on, he's not done yet. Oh, now he's done.
1: I could have quoted all the yee-haws, too. Because I don't know why. I'm like addicted to that movie, and I'm currently listening to a podcast that breaks down the movie scene by scene. It's called Titanic Scene by Scene.
3: What a legendary movie.
1: I love that movie.
3: All right, well, we survived the game.
1: I really like that game.
3: Wait, did we only get one wrong?
1: Yeah.
3: Well, not too bad for a new game for us.
2: Want to try one more,
1: Mikey? Yeah, can we do a bonus one? Here we
3: go. We'll teamwork it.
2: Here we go. Here we go. Bonus one. I got a few other ones up here. Let's go with this one, because I know we have Disney fans on the show. We've all seen the movie Toy Story, right?
1: Mm-hmm.
2: To infinity
3: and beyond.
8: Woo! To infinity and beyond.
2: Hey, good job, Mikey. Good job.
3: Oh, here we go.
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0: 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It's a V Bros. Mikey V, my big bro. Frankie V, and our bestie Gianna.
1: Hey, Aaron, would you like to feel a little bit closer to your significant other?
2: Oh, absolutely.
1: Two simple things you can do. If you're in a relationship right now, two simple things. They say this will make you feel closer to your significant other. Mikey's smiling right now. It's nothing dirty. This is extremely
0: clean. Feel like it's going to be something like, give them a hug.
1: No, not even. You won't even guess this one, Mikey. You won't even guess this one. So there's two things you can do. First and foremost, at dinner, switch seats. Oh. Everybody has their seat. You want to sit in their seat and let them sit in your seat.
3: Oh.
1: And then when you go to bed tonight, switch the side of bed. Guy always sleeps on the same side, the wife on the other side, vice versa. So take their seats at dinner and their side of the bed, and it's going to give you a whole different perspective on how they see things and feel things. And that'll actually help you when it comes to different arguments and other conversations.
2: I don't know. I really like my side of the bed.
1: Yeah.
2: All my stuff is there.
1: Try it for a night. They say you'll subconsciously become more sensitive to their points of view. So try it tonight. Sit their dinner table seat. And sleep on their side of the bed and let me know how that works for you tomorrow. You guys will feel, ba-bam, so much closer to each other.
2: Thank you.
0: And Aaron, if what Frankie's saying doesn't work, take the $1,000 and give you a book a free vacation. Handing out $1,000 an hour.

0: 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It's V Bros. Mikey V, my big bro, Frankie V, and Gianna.
1: We've been talking about this study that says 12% of women would call off their engagement over this.
0: What is this? Could it happen to you? We'll explain more next.